20 million Rorschach tests, and not one single fancy couch doctor ever been able to work me out yet. 90% of my structure lays calm underwater if our comedies forced me out that public pool when I was a teenager. Bubbles trapped in my heart, floating bodies in the harbour. I had to play dead so my brother-in-law wouldn't draw me any further. Easy, easy, mate. Always in the pack, perfect lethargy. You see, I was carved out and ridden off, pushed out of society. Thought I'd broken up at first, but what happened

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You can put it out, but you can't break it down. In the end, we are waiting to be let in.

0: Nigga, the Hump Brothers, nigga, right here. Hey,
1: I'm
0: going
1: to go one time.
0: We on the block right now, my nigga. Like, we nigga, we right
1: back
0: here.
1: Black.
0: Nigga, brother, nigga, they just killed the homie brother, my nigga. We right here on the block, my nigga. All right, nigga, just come. All right, just call me back.
1: Back on black.
0: Call me back. So what we gonna do, my niggas? What we gonna do? Bruh, we can go back right now, my nigga. Like, nigga, I don't give a fuck, my nigga. We can go back right now.
1: Fuck, I'm tired of this shit. I'm tired of fucking running. I'm tired of this.

0: this shit. I'm tired of fucking running.
1: Young man,
0: I'm tired
1: come
0: of this
1: talk
0: shit.
1: To me.
0: My brother, homie.
1: Is that what I think that is? I know that's not what I think that is. Why are you so angry? See, you young men are dying of thirst. Do you know what that means? That means you need water, holy water. You need to be baptized with the Spirit of the Lord. Do you want to receive God as your personal Savior? Okay, repeat after me. Lord God, I come to you a sinner.
2: Lord God, I come to you a sinner.
1: And I humbly repent for my sin.
2: And I humbly repent for my sins.
1: I believe that Jesus is Lord.
2: I believe that Jesus is Lord.
1: I believe you raised him from the dead.
2: I believe you raised him from the dead.
1: I would ask that Jesus come into my life.
2: I would ask that Jesus come into my life.
1: And be my Lord and Savior.
2: And be my Lord and Savior.
1: I receive Jesus to take control of my life.
2: I receive Jesus to take control of my life.
1: And that I might live for him from this day forward.
2: And that I may live for him from this day forward.
1: Thank you, Lord Jesus, for saving me with your precious blood.
2: Thank you, Lord Jesus, for saving me with your precious blood.
1: In Jesus' name, amen.
2: In Jesus' name, amen.
1: All right now, remember this day, the start of a new life, your real life.

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1: Already decked up.
2: Hey, yo, good looking out, Don, man. 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

it. 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He took the crown from Sonny Liston, beating him twice. He put Williams, Terrell, Mildenberger on ice. Jovalo, Cooper, Patterson, and Foley went down. The cream of the crop, oh yes, they had a round. What Corey say, I must mention, Ali couldn't whip his four-year son.

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Line up the heavyweight division for mass execution. Don't you mess with the champion. The computer conspired against Muhammad Ali in the computer fight, with good old Rocky. Ali names the wrong, he will stop you in and decide you.

0: Then left and right, Ali win the fight. 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

0: inspired by the way your daughter walks in the room. 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
0: You wanna stand me? 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Oublie l'Amérique, on fera un vrai tour du monde. 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Baby, قلت لك آسف وشكلك ناسي كيف كنت ماسكك. This baby, this is way better than a FaceTime. Now I know a difference, but you're still mine. No, I don't usually like to waste time, but you could waste mine. You could waste mine. Baby, this is way better than a FaceTime. Now I know a difference, but you're still mine. And now I usually like to waste time, but you could waste mine. You could waste mine. J'ai eu le privilège de rêver cet été. 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

0: The intransigence of the blind is by election, barring them from seeing the history, sadistically plaguing people of color. Can you see what I'm saying?
1: Do you see that black people are lynched around the country by officers hired to serve and protect the wealth and power of colonized Europeans? I am the descendant of the chattel, and I am your brother. We are descendants of the motherland, as every human shares the same African mother, mitochondrial Eve. We have the choice to win, but participation, self-investment, and understanding is vital to the race. Before we became
0: 20 and odd Negroes,
1: we loved each other. I still love you. Children, are you listening?